you cry if you saw me crying? And would you save my soul tonight? 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

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I refuse to lose another friend to drugs. Just come home.

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And all these police trying to lock me up. Money rules the world, and I

Радио Мегаполис. Самара 103.6 FM. I've been lost inside a million eyes. They don't see me, they don't know what it's like. Draining colors into black and white. No one's reading all the words that I write.

orchestra between the satin bowls and the bells. Prehistoric garbage trucks have the city to themselves. Echoes and roars, dinosaurs, they all doing a monster mash. And most of the taxis, most of the whores are only taking calls for cash.

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I refuse to lose another friend to drugs. Just come home.

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1: Spent 24 hours, could have bought me flowers. You know I ain't been happy. Maybe call me in an hour. Do you wish